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7: It's going to be a nice Tuesday night. Mostly clear skies as we head through the overnight. 67, a nice start to your Wednesday as well. We do get hot, 94 degrees, mostly sunny Wednesday afternoon. Little humid, heat index of about 98. I'm Chief Meteorologist David Carnes for the Local 3 Storm Alert Team.
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0: G103 with Rhett Walker and Look at God. And August 21st might be a really good night to get everybody out of the house. We're going to be at Sunset on the Square at Cambridge Square, Nuttawa, from 5 until 8. We're going to have live music, good food, games, craft vendors, and hopefully a gorgeous Tennessee sunset. And with school back and everybody being pulled into their routines again, it'll be nice to have an evening where you can just hang out and enjoy being together. So I'd encourage you to come see us at Sunset on the Square. And for everything you need to know, go to the J103 Hope and Encouragement Facebook page.
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0: 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And we've got more songs to remind you of that on the way. J103.
1: 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This is Professor John Davis at Kia Cleveland on South Lee Highway. And this is Car Buying 101. 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
5: It's going to be a nice Tuesday night. Mostly clear skies as we head through the overnight. 67, a nice start to your Wednesday as well. We do get hot, 94 degrees, mostly sunny Wednesday afternoon. Little humid, heat index of about 98. I'm Chief Meteorologist David Carnes for the Local 3 Storm Alert Team.
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6: It's going to be a nice Tuesday night. Mostly clear skies as we head through the overnight. 67, a nice start to your Wednesday as well. We do get hot, 94 degrees, mostly sunny Wednesday afternoon. Little humid, heat index of about 98. I'm Chief Meteorologist David Carnes for the Local 3 Storm Alert Team.
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6: It's going to be a nice Tuesday night. Mostly clear skies as we head through the overnight. 67, a nice start to your Wednesday as well. We do get hot, 94 degrees, mostly sunny Wednesday afternoon. Little humid, heat index of about 98. I'm Chief Meteorologist David Carnes for the Local 3 Storm Alert Team.
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0: 3 with Rend Collective, and that's the fight of my life. Good morning. It's Wednesday. That's right. We are about halfway through the work week already, the school week here. It's been hot for sure. And parents, your kids have been back long enough to school now to know that the cute first day of school pictures have worn off. And we're now officially into the, did you get your homework? Where are your shoes? Did you pack your lunch? Get in the car portion of the school year, aren't we? There's actually some serious money attached to this. There's a survey from Deloitte. It's a 2026 survey that said parents expect to spend about $557 per child on back-to-school items this year. How'd you do? Were you about there? And here's a kind of a modern twist to that. PwC found that 61% of parents let their kids add items directly to the family's online shopping cart. And we wonder where the money's going, right? Hey, what is the one thing that your kid has already forgotten, already lost, or already left at home this school year? Lunchbox? Water bottle? Homework? Chromebook? Their actual shoes? Somewhere right now, there is a parent driving toward a school carrying something that their child promised that they had in their backpack. Or maybe not right now, but later on this afternoon or this morning for sure. Have you been there?
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0: J103. That's our buddy John Reddick and his new song, Holding On. Praise God. Well, it's going to be another hot one again today. If only there was a way that we could all, you know, cool off. Maybe there is. Coming up this morning, just over an hour from now at 6:50. Be listening, because I'm going to have a pair of passes to go to one of the kid. I mean, you dreamed this when you were a kid, too, just like I did. Big inflatable floating obstacle course right there at Chester Frost Park on Harrison Bay. I'll be giving away a pair of passes at 6:50 this morning. So just keep listening for that same sound effect right there. Be my caller at 642-985-8, 423-648-642-985-8, and you'll be heading to Summer Splash.
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0: hope and encouragement from Carly Ann Taylor. Why should I worry? And just like God, this morning I'm going through the seven-day YouVersion Bible app, Bible reading plan that we created here at Partners Christian. I actually wrote it, called The Clogged Up Life, how to break through the clogs when you feel like your relationship with God is clogged up. And this morning God led me to share, again, in the devotion, I'm just reading it today, and there's that song, Just Like God, talking about worries and how worry often clogs up the pipeline, the pipe that connects us to God, if you will, that free flow that we want to have and the communication and the fellowship with God. But if we carry around a dozen or so worries, that bill that needs to be paid or that medical test we're waiting on, then that can cause our relationship with God to feel strained. This helps us today. Today's devotion helps us to refocus worry. It's called The Clogged Life. It's on your phone right now. The YouVersion Bible app. If it's not, download the app. It's free. And then just go under the search feature, the little magnifying glass to Come On, Let's Go with no spaces. And you'll see them there. There's several Bible reading plans that we've created for you. And one of those is the one I'm talking about right now. It's the newest one, The Clogged Up Life.
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0: J103, that's Jamie McDonald, and ain't no way, it's 6:07. And as you and I are getting started on this Wednesday morning, it actually feels a whole lot better than what it has the last couple of days. Clear skies and 70 degrees waking up this morning. And when was the last time you replaced your filters at the house? You know, your furnace filters and things like that. If I were to ask you, hey, in your living room here, you see up near the top there, you need to kind of touch up the paint right there. What color is this? Or maybe it's like, hey, do you remember the last time you changed the batteries here in your smoke? Yeah, it was when we moved the clocks back, I think. What in the world does that have to do with today? Well, you and I have something in common. Our brains can only remember so much at a time. Are you with me on this? You sometimes forget little things? Well, here's a simple hack and reminder that I remembered yesterday that I think would help you out big time. If you buy something that has a filter or another part that needs replacing, if you can create a recurring event in your calendar, you know, our phones come with a little calendar app there, and you can set reminders. Like, for example, okay, I put the filter in here, it's good for a month. So a month from today, put in change furnace filter. Something like that. Maybe it's monthly dog medicine for their flea and ticks or something like that. If you paint that room in your house, if you'll take the lid, write it on there, living room, and the date, or just unscrew one of the switch plates there. You know, the on and off switches, your light switches. And with a Sharpie, right on the back, the color and the type of the paint. I don't know, something like that. Or if you have a framed picture in your house, that's a great place to write something down you don't want to forget. Take a picture of things that's on a shelf or a drawer. Put that somewhere so you can save that in case you need to do something. You have a shot at finding something later. If you get in a habit of writing things down, it'll help you remember things much later. Did I get that right? I can't remember. Hi, I'm Ted. Join Partners for Christian Media on October 20th for our annual fundraising banquet with a very special guest speaker.
1: Hey, everybody. I'm Matthew West. 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I'm so excited to be a part of this special event with you. It's going to be an encouraging and uplifting time.
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0: Hi, I'm Ted, and you've heard my wife and I on our journey with Be the New You with Dr. Wall. 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

0: J103. That's Katie Nicole and My God Can. Hope you're ready for a great morning today as we're getting things up and going. And by the way, quick question this morning. Right now, how many things are you currently trying to remember? Change the furnace filter. Test the portable generator. Schedule the dentist appointment. Sign the school form. Order dog food. Somebody needs new shoes. What was it that teacher said in the email? And then there was that one more thing that you told yourself, hey, don't forget this. And now you've forgotten what it was. Happens to me all the time. Well, here's something that you and I can do to help. Stop making our brains remember everything. Write it down. Somebody will say, hey, Ted, do you remember this, this, this? I'm like, hold on, let me check. There's no shame in that. There's actually a term for some of this. It's called cognitive load. And when your brain and my brain is constantly trying to hold on to all those little unfinished reminders, it's using mental energy that could be used for thinking, for problem solving, for being present, being creative. So this morning, try it. Give your brain an external hard drive. Free your brain up from some of those things. Put Change Your Furnace Filter as a recurring reminder in your phone. Put Test Portable Generator on the first Saturday of every month in the calendar. When you remember something you need at the grocery store, put it on a list on your phone or a piece of paper right away that you're going to be able to find that piece of paper. When the school sends you that important date, put it on that calendar right then and there. Our brains are great at having ideas. Not so good at storing 37 reminders. And hey, Mom, one more thing. You may not need to get more organized today. You may just need to get some of the stuff out of your head and into a place you can trust. So write it down and give your brain some real room to breathe. So here's a quick takeaway for you if you've totally zoned me out because you're trying to remember what you're supposed to send to school today with your kids. Don't use your brain to store what your phone, your calendar, or a piece of paper can remember for you. Save your brain power for the things that only you can do.
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2: It's pretty comfortable out there this morning with temperatures in the 60s, but we will rebound into the mid-90s this afternoon with plenty of sunshine. Tonight, we'll drop into the 70s with increasing clouds after midnight. There will be the chance for some showers and maybe a few storms. Thursday morning, we'll clear out by the afternoon with highs in the 90s. And then another round of showers and storms will be possible Thursday night into Friday morning. For the latest, download the Local 3 weather app. I'm Storm Alert Meteorologist Clay Smith.
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0: J103, that's Jay King and Blanca in that latest edition, that latest version, if you will, of Hard Place. I think it's a little bit better. Although I love the first one with just Jay King by himself. It sounds so much better with Blanca's voice there and them teaming up together, working together. And by the way, that's what teamwork's all about. Making sure that you're the more people helping carry the load. It makes it a whole lot more effective and more impressive, doesn't it? And more impactful. And we've lived that here for 31 years at J103. Since the very first day and that very first $10 check that was given to this ministry, before the radio actually, we didn't even know what frequency we were going to be on. And that first check, we have it hanging up in our lobby, was given. Since then, millions of dollars has been given to this ministry over the years. Millions. To keep this ministry alive and well, sharing hope, sharing encouragement, sharing the love of Jesus Christ. And right now we're between that rock and a hard place. $80,000 is what we're praying for before we begin our fall share-a-thon September 14th. $80,000. Yeah, that is between a rock and a hard place, isn't it? But we got to remember that $80,000, how do you get there? Sure, it'd be awesome if one person could give a gift of $80,000. Man, it would be so incredible if two people would come alongside and say, here's a gift of $40,000, or eight people to say, here's $10,000, or 80 people to say, here's the $1,000. You know, but it's... Those are big gifts, and there's not many people that can make those big gifts. But you know what, though? I think you and I could probably do a $100 one-time gift. Or maybe you and I, we could do a $25 a month pledge. Or maybe it's a $10 one-time gift. Or maybe it is that $5,000 gift. That's between you and the Lord, honestly, to pray and say, hey, God, what do you want us to do? And then just be faithful to do it. You can get on involved right now. You can be a part right now. 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God bless you. 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

0: I promise you'll be all light if you keep reaching for the light. That's Dan Bremnes. Hi, I'm Ted at 6:53. A little bit cooler today, at least the start to the day. We're still going to get up to 95 degrees this afternoon with lots of sunshine. And so kids are going to be looking for ways to stay cool. You're going to be looking for ways to stay cool. If only there was a great place we could both have a blast together. Like, for example, up at Chester Frost Park, the big giant floating obstacle course called Nuga Splash. Yeah, buddy, it's there for you. In fact, I just happen to have two passes for that right now. Would you like to go? Take the kids. 423-642-9858.
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2: Good morning. I'm Sierra Rucker, and here are your J103 headlines from the Local 3 Newsroom. Cleveland City residents fear about the possibility of a new data center involving almost 400 acres in Bradley County. City officials reassure that the space along Lower River Road is not intended to be used for a data center. The annex was requested by Wright Brothers Construction for what they describe as a TA travel stop, but several residents remained worried about the future of the property. A lightning strike is to blame for a massive house fire that blocked Ottawa-Ringo Road for hours on Monday night. The closest fire hydrant was a considerable distance from the home. The home is heavily damaged. No one was injured. Chattanooga City Council is changing the way it operates. The new move aims to condense committees and streamline processes. Council spent more than 2 hours discussing ways to agree and move forward. With the compromise of quarterly meetings, committees reduced to 7, and committee quorum concerns. That's your Local 3 News on J103.
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0: On the night you're falling all to pieces, you can bring your lonely heart to Jesus. What if I told you that I believe it?
1: J103, that is the brand new song from the brothers for King and Country. Hi, I'm Ted. It's 7:10. Clear sky, 70 degrees. Going to get up to 95 degrees today. Need to cool off. Hi, good morning, J103. Who is this?
2: Hey, it's Derek Kanda. How are you, buddy?
1: Hey, doing great. How are you doing, man?
2: I'm good, brother. We got back in school and hard at it.
1: Oh, there you go. So how was the first couple of days of school?
2: Oh, it's been good. We've had a great start to this year, man. It seemed like we've got a lot of sweet kids. I mean, it's gone pretty smooth. We got a great principal. He makes sure everything goes well.
1: Yeah, that's cool. Remind me which school you're at.
2: I'm at Black Fox Elementary in Cleveland.
1: And Daryl, yeah. You think you've got a use for a pair of passes to go chill out at Nougat Splash?
2: Oh, man, there's never a bad time to go chill out.
1: And I'll tell you, when I look at that Nougat Splash and I see that giant inflatable floating obstacle course, I'm just reminded when I was a child thinking, boy, this would be super cool if we had something like this. And now we do.
2: Oh yeah, man, I'm telling you. Well, and you know, people accuse me as an elementary teacher still being a big kid. So when it comes to stuff like that, I really am.
1: You know what? If they're accusing you of it, why not go embrace it? So you go and have a great time there. And don't break anything while you're doing it.
2: All right, brother. I thank you so much.
1: Hi, I'm Ted. 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

0: J103, that's Ellie Holcomb, and wherever I go. It's 722, and knowing Ellie, she's probably really pumped and really excited that today, returning to Dunkin', is the pumpkin spice lattes. And then on Tuesday of next week is when the originator of the pumpkin spice lattes, the PSLs, Starbucks brings them back. I still think it's hashtag too soon. But anyway, pumpkins are getting ready to come and appear everywhere. They've already been around Hobby Lobby and places like that, Michael's, for a long, long time. Imagine a couple of guinea pigs, okay? I know that's weird, but anyway, imagine them checking out.
1: What are you watching?
2: An ad for pumpkin spice coffee.
1: What does it taste like?
2: Pumpkin.
1: But pumpkin doesn't taste like anything. It's like squishy nothing.
2: That's what they put on pumpkin. What do they put to make it more interesting? Like
1: spooky faces.
2: You know, cinnamon and nutmeg.
1: And spooky faces.
2: What did you just say?
1: Spooky faces. You carve
2: no,
1: them
2: no,
1: in
2: something else.
1: Oh, okay.
2: There's pumpkin spice everything.
1: What a weird word.
2: Every year about around this time it happens.
1: Pumpkin. A pumpkin. Pumpkin.
2: Everything goes pumpkin.
1: Pumpkin.
2: And not just coffee. There's pumpkin spice everything.
1: You can smell it. You can really smell it.
2: Everything you could think of. Except guinea pig food.
0: Ah, poor guys.
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4: It's pretty comfortable out there this morning with temperatures in the 60s, but we will rebound into the mid-90s this afternoon with plenty of sunshine. Tonight, we'll drop into the 70s with increasing clouds after midnight. There will be the chance for some showers and maybe a few storms. Thursday morning, we'll clear out by the afternoon with highs in the 90s. And then another round of showers and storms will be possible Thursday night into Friday morning. For the latest, download the Local 3 weather app. I'm Storm Alert Meteorologist Clay Smith.
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0: J103 with Chris Tomlin and how good it is. Well, good morning. I'm Ted and our friendly neighborhood. I'm just going to call you Zookeeper. I know you're the marketing guy and promo guy.
1: Stolen Valor.
0: But Jake from, Stolen Valor.
1: To call me a Zookeeper.
0: Sorry, Darty. Darty. And he brought Liz back with him too, so we didn't scar Liz too much from her time last year.
2: I'm happy to be back.
0: There you go. Hey, did you know what's back today?
1: What?
0: Nationwide. Do you know what back today?
1: I don't know.
0: Pumpkin spice latte.
2: No way.
1: Oh my God.
0: At Dunkin'. Next Tuesday, they'll be at Starbucks. Oh. So I'm assuming, I'm picking up on the vibe here, Liz, you're PSL yes?
2: Yeah, I'm a big fan of pumpkin.
0: Okay.
1: PSL. That's hilarious.
0: Are you a PSL yet?
1: Well, I'm going to talk to the guys at Wild Burger. We serve coffee. Uh-huh. I'm going to make sure we got some pumpkin coffee going.
0: Really?
1: I'm going to talk to them because, I love pumpkin spice, whatever. Okay. So, very good. I love fall. It's my favorite time of year. All the way around.
0: You both are two of those people.
1: Oh, are you like a summer guy?
0: I'm a summer guy.
1: Yeah, that makes sense.
0: So this is kind of like the end of my good... But my wife, it's her favorite time too. Fall is.
1: Yeah.
0: So I kind of...
1: The weather's
0: good
1: the best.
0: For her.
1: Yeah. That's,
0: I don't know about that.
1: You disagree?
0: I disagree. Yeah, I do. Which animal at the zoo do you think loves pumpkin the best?
1: Oh, man, that's a great question. Actually, more of them than you would think will eat pumpkin. We'll give pumpkin to the chimpanzees. I've got this old picture of, a snow leopard with a pumpkin that comes to mind. But a lot of them, sometimes we'll get them donated from grocery stores and stuff like that. Like, when they're about to, a little older than they should be selling them, they'll donate them to us. So we'll give them out for enrichment with lots of different animals. But I feel like chimpanzee, that's what comes to mind. Yeah. Spider monkeys, things like that, they'll eat some pumpkin.
0: Turtles? The turtles eat them?
1: Yeah. The tortoises and the turtles will eat them. I mean, they'll eat just about any vegetable. So, the Aldabra tortoises, those great big tortoises, they'll eat the pumpkins, stuff like that.
0: Warthogs?
1: Warthog would definitely eat pumpkin. Yeah, okay. For sure.
2: Have they had it yet?
1: I don't know if I've seen them eat pumpkin personally, but I would imagine that they probably have. Yeah, they get a lot of different kinds of vegetables too.
2: This fall.
1: Yeah, definitely.
0: That'd be cool.
1: Any grocery store operators out there want to give us some pumpkins?
0: Hook up chatzoo.org. Yeah,
1: they would go to good use.
3: 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J103.

0: J103 with Matt Maher and Gonna Be All Right. Hi, I'm Ted. Jake and Liz from the Chattanooga Zoo hanging out with us here this morning. We've already determined that pumpkin is basically the universal food at the zoo.
1: Lettuce, pumpkin, yeah.
0: Oh,
1: yeah.
0: Would giraffes eat pumpkin? They're more the leafy.
1: I don't know about that. Maybe not giraffes. Maybe too hard, yeah.
0: Okay.
1: Yeah. They tend to eat like straw, grain, different kinds of hay, things like that.
0: Okay. Well, you all are the marketing experts here. And the reason we're talking about this entirely too soon, in fact, I even say pumpkin spice latte, hashtag too soon, is when you head back to the zoo. Can you get pumpkin spice lattes at the zoo during the fall?
1: I am going to talk to our Wild Burger folks about that and make sure that we do that. We opened up a new concession area as well called Sloth Serve that has lots of great treats. Really well, I think. People are really hype on Dole Whip. Liz loves Dole Whip.
2: Oh, yeah, I talked about it last time.
1: I think a big treat that people really like around festivals, you know, fall festivals and fairs too, is funnel cakes. Mm-hmm. And we have an Oreo funnel cake that is, you know, the most delicious thing. So, but yeah, I think we usually do some seasonal stuff like that, special menus. We do a special menu for Asian Lantern Festival too, which will be here, you know, before we know it. We're going to start that mid-November, which is really right around the corner, which is kind of crazy.
0: Well, sometime this morning we're also going to talk about Boo at the Zoo.
1: Yes. Oh, yeah.
0: And, you know, you think of Boo at the Zoo, kids, candy, that kind of stuff, but the parents that are bringing the kids pumpkin spice latte, that may be money in the bank right there.
1: Absolutely, yeah. We serve some stuff for the adults as well to make sure that they have fun at those events too.
0: And
1: coffee and different things is available at the zoo.
0: How has the summer been for the Chattanooga Zoo this year?
1: Good. I mean, it's been pretty exciting. We've had lots of new animals.

0: animals, which is always fun to bring new animals into the group. Willow, the red panda. Yeah. We now have, there's actually two different types of red pandas. I think we may have talked about it before. It's Chinese and Himalayan, and now we have one of each with the addition of Willow, so that's exciting.
1: Do they get along? Are they...
0: So, red pandas are pretty solitary in the wild, yeah. So we actually do have them separated. We have enough space where they can both kind of occupy their own space. Yeah. We may do intros in the future at some point, maybe not, but as of now, they're both content to just kind of do their own thing. You know, we had the baby black-crested manga bee, so he's a couple of months old now, close to 3 months old now, but still super tiny and adorable. And we had new chimpanzees coming.
1: And we're
0: going to
1: talk about
0: that
1: one coming up, because that's kind of the highlight
0: right
1: there.
0: Definitely, definitely. But no, it's been a good summer, for sure.
1: Attendance and everything for our Chattanooga Zoo been good?
0: Yeah, attendance is good. When it gets hot, it's a little bit tough, but we have lots of indoor areas, lots of fans, like mist fans and things like that that help people keep cool. So yeah, it's been good. It's been good.
1: Don't forget this time of the year, this end of August, early September, perfect for you to get your family down to the Chattanooga Zoo, chatzoo.org.
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3: Good morning, I'm Sierra Rucker, and here are your J103 headlines from the Local 3 Newsroom. Cleveland City residents fear about the possibility of a new data center involving almost 400 acres in Bradley County. City officials reassure that the space along Lower River Road is not intended to be used for a data center. The annex was requested by Wright Brothers Construction for what they describe as a TA travel stop, but several residents remained worried about the future of the property. A lightning strike is to blame for a massive house fire that blocked Ottawa-Ringo Road for hours on Monday night. The closest fire hydrant was a considerable distance from the home. The home is heavily damaged. No one was injured. Chattanooga City Council is changing the way it operates. The new move aims to condense committees and streamline processes. Council spent more than 2 hours discussing ways to agree and move forward. With the compromise of quarterly meetings, committees reduced to 7 and committee quorum concerns. That's your Local 3 News on J103.
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0: J103, that's Patrick Mayberry and anybody else. Hi, I'm Ted, and I love it when Jake comes to town, and he brought one of the ambassador animals. No, he didn't. He brought Liz, one of the interns here. And how has the internship been, Liz?
1: It's been awesome. This is my last week, actually.
0: No way!
1: Yeah, I'm so sad to leave.
0: Oh, my goodness. So what's next for Liz the intern?
1: School.
0: Okay.
1: Back to college.
0: Where do you go to school?
1: SCAD in Savannah.
0: Oh, yeah. So are you into the art and stuff like that?
1: Yes.
0: Okay. What's your specialty in the art?
1: Well, my major is actually fashion marketing, so it's mostly like digital stuff.
0: Yeah.
1: But I like to draw every now and then.
0: Have you seen any of her work?
2: Yeah, Liz is a very talented artist. Yeah, she's being humble right now, which is good, but she's a very talented artist. And she's done great work for us as well. We've got some new brochures that Liz put together. They were really awesome.
1: Super excited.
2: Yeah, people see those know that Liz the intern made those, and they're awesome.
0: Okay, and so when we talk about art and those type things, one of the most artistic animals at the zoo, I've seen their work, is some of the chimpanzees.
2: Yes, the chimpanzees can paint. They're trained to paint in different ways. We'll kind of hang up a brush for them, and they know, you know, when they paint, then they get a reward for it. So there's not even really, they were very well trained. Chimpanzees, they're definitely in the conversation for smartest animal, like chimpanzee, orangutan. Crows are actually very smart too. They're in the conversation. But as far as animals at our zoo, chimpanzees are some of the smartest. And with that, they have a very complex like social structure. Mm-hmm. So like we mentioned earlier, we actually just brought two new chimps all the way from Houston Zoo, which are Willie and Sally. Sally has very quickly found her place in my heart. She is adorable.
1: She's so cute.
2: I love Sally. She's very like tender and kind, it seems to me.
0: Well, she's like 40 years old, isn't she?
2: She is, yes. So in the wild, chimpanzees will usually live like 30 to 40 years. In human care, it can get a little higher than that, 40, 50 years, sometimes 60 in very rare circumstances, but usually you'll get between like 40, 50 years. So our troop is pretty old. We have 6 chimpanzees, and all of them are between 39 and 41, except for Willie, our new male, is 22. So chimpanzees are patriarchal, which kind of means that there's like an alpha male. Some species are matriarchal, like meerkats, for example, where there's an alpha female who kind of leads the group. But chimpanzee society, is really complex. So we have 6, and there will be kind of like complex social relationships throughout that. So Scott was the alpha male, sort of by virtue of being the only male. He was alpha male, but he wasn't always very good at sort of like settling disagreements between chimpanzees and sort of, I honestly, being like emotionally mature himself. Uh-huh. Like if Scott gets frustrated, he could take it out on other chimpanzees and things like that, where it's kind of the role of the alpha male to like mediate disagreements, like keep order in the troop. So bringing in the new younger male has actually been really good for the troop, and that's pretty much why we did it, was to help with like the social structure and also kind of the longevity of the troop. So Willie has kind of like diplomatically slowly like won over all of the female chimps, which Scott has done a little bit of pouting about for sure, but at this point all 6 chimps are pretty much getting along really well. They can tend to kind of settle disagreements physically sometimes, but thankfully with our process, and honestly probably because they're older chimps too, and also because our keepers work with them really well and did a whole long intro process where they can hear each other but not see each other, and then see each other but not touch each other, and then finally introduce in small groups, we actually didn't really have any like incidents with introducing chimps. If you are at the zoo and you hear them screaming a little bit, they definitely still have like disagreements
0: like
2: now and then.
0: It may be the kids in the next over next year watching them.
2: But they've done really well, and Willie and Sally are awesome. Sally really likes to climb, so if you see one up high, it's very often Sally. And Willie, we discovered, can do flips.
1: He has some tricks up his
2: sleeve. He does, which is pretty amazing. They're really smart animals, very well trained too, which is really cool. We do a chimp chat every day at 1:30, and if you've never seen it, it's really, really cool. The keepers get them to do all sorts of different motions and show different parts of their body and things like that, which is important for medical examinations. But all that to say, it's been a good intro, and I definitely want people to come out and see our new chimps.
0: My favorite part of the zoo, chatzoo.org.
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0: J103 with Rachel Purcell. Let's have church. Well, we got three of us here. We got enough to have church. We could. Jake's here with us, and Liz, the retiring intern from this week, or come to the end of her turn here. And Jake, man, we love our Chattanooga Zoo, and there are so many different things always going on at the Chat Zoo.
1: Absolutely, yeah. We have a full calendar of events for sure. And coming up next in September, we've got homeschool days on September 4th and 11th, two Fridays. So we kind of realized, you know, we do a lot of field trips at the zoo, of course,
0: right.
1: Which gives discounted admission, like a pretty steep discount, you know, for people to come in. I think it's $7 per student or $5 per student for Title I schools. So, you know, it's a great
0: sure.
1: deal, and we want to have that access. We want to have people, as many kids,
0: yeah.
1: come to the zoo and get to experience that. But we realized in that kind of leaves out a pretty big portion of Chattanooga families,
0: sure.
1: which is homeschoolers. So basically, we've designed this as like field trips for homeschooling families. So you do get the homeschool pricing, which, like I said, is $7 per child or $12 per adult, which is really big savings.
0: Yeah.
1: And it's free for zoo members as well. So, you know, those zoo members come on out for free. But essentially, you get to, again, go behind the scenes in our education building, see lots of behind the scenes animals, do up close meet and greets. We have education stations across the zoo with lots of different hands on activities. So you get like the full zoo experience, plus a lot of activities, interaction with zoo staff. You get to meet a lot of other homeschool families. I mean, the days have become really popular, which
0: yeah.
1: is awesome. You know, we've had like over 2,000 people at the zoo
0: wow.
1: in one day. So we do time slots as well to make sure the lines aren't too crazy, but it's a great opportunity to just like get to know other homeschooling families. You know, your kids can make new friends at the
0: yeah.
1: zoo, and then of course it's just like very educational, very hands-on, just opportunity to connect with wildlife and visit the zoo with that discounded admission. So
0: and
1: we love
0: September 4th and
1: families.
0: The 11th is
1: yeah, September 4th and 11th
0: right.
1: we do
0: okay.
1: more like long-term homeschool classes too, where they will meet regularly throughout the year.
0: Mm-hmm.
1: So people can definitely check that out as well, but this, you know, this is open to anybody. Homeschool days, definitely
0: yeah.
1: come on out.
0: Our friend Medicare Misty is very involved in our ministry here at J103,
1: yeah.
0: and she is going to be giving a presentation there at the zoo on the October 1st.
1: Yes,
0: that's
1: Medicare
0: for
1: Misty's
0: Senior Adult Day, I think.
1: Yes, she sponsors Senior Day at the zoo, which is
0: okay.
1: October 1st, and that is actually free admission for anyone 65 years and older.
0: Wow.
1: So just bring your ID to verify your age.
0: Five more years.
1: Yeah,
0: five
1: let's go. All right, let's go. But yeah, she's giving a presentation at 11 a.m. Definitely check out the website for that information, because she
0: okay.
1: is asking people to call her ahead of time and RSVP for that presentation. But you do not need to RSVP for a zoo ticket. You can just come on October 1st.
0: Yeah.
1: Show your ID and walk right in. So,
0: and then real quickly, two big holiday events that everybody loves and looks
1: yes.
0: forward to are coming up.
1: Boo in the Zoo is right around the corner. We kick it off October 9th, and we'll do that Fridays and Saturdays throughout the year, throughout the month, I mean.
0: Yeah.
1: And then we actually are doing it on October 31st again this
0: wow.
1: year. We're doing it on Halloween
0: okay.
1: night. So if you don't have Halloween plans, it also ends at 8 p.m., so that could be the start of your Halloween as well. But you just tour the zoo, get lots of candy, cool decorations, and we do the character meet and greets with our friends at Magic Lamp Entertainment.
0: Yeah.
1: So superheroes and princesses and all kinds of things. It's really
0: And then
1: really
0: you
1: fun.
0: Also see a lot of the animals getting to open up or do trick-or-treating too new well. They're
1: yes.
0: opening up little special enrichment things.
1: Yes, absolutely. We enrich all of our animals every single day at the zoo just to make sure to keep them like mentally and physically fit and healthy. And sometimes we take advantage of these events and give them themed enrichment activities.
0: Yeah.
1: So a lot of them will be getting pumpkins and things like that. So it's a really fun like active visit to the zoo as well, because a lot of the animals are out exploring their new enrichment activities.
0: And then I saw the big announcement, the Asian Lantern Festival is coming
1: yes.
0: back.
1: Yeah, Asian Lantern Festival will be back for our fifth year. We're
0: Sweet.
1: Super excited about that. We're going to kick it off mid-November. We're going to be announcing themes and
0: Good.
1: Different things like that soon. So as everyone knows, we do a totally different collection of lanterns mm-hmm. each year. And every year we try to top ourselves and make sure it's our best one yet. So I've seen some of the pictures of the lanterns and things like that, and I'm really excited for what we're bringing to Chattanooga this year.
0: These are massive lanterns.
1: Yes.
0: They're not just little bitty, you know, hi-hos. No one, so they're big.
1: Maybe we
0: they're
1: can have you come to the zoo
0: yeah,
1: and
0: that.
1: Do that. But the biggest one last year was about 25 feet tall,
0: Goodness
1: for
0: gracious.
1: Reference. So they're really awesome.
0: Gate there?
1: Yeah,
0: yeah.
1: Yes, that's right.
0: Chatzoo.org for all the information on all of these activities and events.
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3: It's pretty comfortable out there this morning with temperatures in the 60s, but we will rebound into the mid-90s this afternoon with plenty of sunshine. Tonight, we'll drop into the 70s with increasing clouds after midnight. There will be the chance for some showers and maybe a few storms. Thursday morning, we'll clear out by the afternoon with highs in the 90s. And then another round of showers and storms will be possible Thursday night into Friday morning. For the latest, download the Local 3 weather app. I'm Storm Alert Meteorologist Clay Smith.
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0: J103 with Kate Thompson, and that's what the cross is for. Well, before I let him get out of here, Jake and Liz stopping in for the Chattanooga Zoo, and kind of bittersweet. Liz's last time, our little girl's going back to school, back to college, our intern. It's been nice meeting her two times, and Jake's been with her every day just about there at the Chattanooga Zoo. Before I cut you all loose and get you out of here, there's a couple of questions that I have. The other day I was delivering flowers to my wife, and I was coming out of a neighborhood, and to my left, while I was waiting for traffic, there was a little bunny.
1: Yeah.
0: Just sitting right there, just outside the landscape, and I debated whether I need to get up and shush that rabbit back into the brush away from the road or whatever. Other people may, if my wife had been with me, she'd have been out there trying to pick up the rabbit and quote-unquote rescue it.
1: Sure.
0: The Chattanooga Zoo does a whole lot of wildlife rehab throughout the year.
1: Yes, yes. We have a whole wildlife rehab department at the zoo. We actually took in about 1,600 animals last year, local animals. So pretty much it's injured and orphaned wildlife. And you definitely hit on something important. There is kind of a thing where people will think that they're rescuing animals, which is awesome, you know, and we think that's awesome that people want to do that and want to help wildlife. But it is true that sometimes people will take in animals that don't actually really need to be rescued.
0: Mama comes back with food and like, where'd he go?
1: Exactly. And rabbits are the perfect example because mama rabbits, they don't want to attract like predators to their babies, so they'll have them, they'll dig a hole in the ground, have their babies in a little nest, and they'll actually only visit about twice a day to bring them food, because you know, the mom running around, that's what's going to attract predators. So people will stumble upon these rabbit nests and not see parents around at all and think, oh my goodness, these rabbits have been abandoned. But usually that's actually just how mom operates. So if the rabbits are if they're visibly injured, if you know that they've like been in another animal's mouth or something like that, or if they look very skinny and dehydrated, then it's a good time to go ahead and, you know, bring those into a rehab facility like Chattanooga Zoo. But another good piece of advice is to call first, and then a rehabber, a professional at the zoo, and there's lots of other local rehabbers as well, and we have a lot of their contact information on chatzoo.org. I mean, there's dozens of them that you can contact. You can call them and kind of explain the situation, and then they'll usually be able to guide you through. Should I take this animal out of the wild, or are they probably okay? So we get a lot of opossums. They're called Virginia opossums. You know, we mostly just call them possums around here.
0: Oh, so is the O silent?
1: No, actually, they are just called opossums.
0: Not
1: technically,
0: possum.
1: Yes, possum. Isn't that funny?
0: Did you just now learn that, Liz? That's going to be on the test before you go back to school.
1: Yeah, we got a test on Friday. Possums are actually, I think it's an Australian animal, a possum, but technically the ones we have here are opossums.
0: Okay.
1: So, but, you know, a lot of us just call them possums, but we get a lot of possums, or opossums, I should say. We get a lot of eastern cottontails, which is the most common rabbit that we have around here, and then we get a lot of different kinds of songbirds, too. Songbirds is a similar one where sometimes when, like, they call them awkward fledglings when they're, you know, sort of like in their teenage years, in a sense, when they're learning to fly, these birds will sometimes spend a little more time on the ground as they're still like learning to fly, and that's another case where people will think that they're hurt when they might not necessarily be. So, you know, like I said, good rule of thumb is just to call a rehabber in advance. You can call our main phone number, 423-697-1322, and then the menu will kind of guide you through. It's extension number 3 is our rehab extension, but on our website there's lots of like direct contact information for wildlife rehabbers as well, and each of them specialize in different kinds of animals. There are some people who will rehab bald eagles and hawks and other raptors, and some people who focus on squirrels, and some people on opossums or rabbits or anything like that. So there are resources available for people who want to help

0: It's the newest song from Chris Tomlin, Doesn't He Deserve It All? 8:54, I'm Ted, glad to be with you here. And before I cut them loose, Jake and Liz from Chattanooga Zoo here, your Chattanooga Zoo, are hanging out with us here this morning. And Jake was talking a few minutes ago about rehabbing animals and how there's a whole network of people that can do that. And that made me think of something else, Jake, that I've often thought about. But if we find a baby bird on the ground and we can see the nest, it's right there on top of, say, my wife's greenhouse, should I pick up the baby bird and put it back in the nest, or the room, or the wives' tale? Is it, oh no, if that mama bird smells that your human, you know, touch on that bird, it'll abandon it.
1: You actually can put them back in the nest.
0: Okay.
1: Yeah, you actually can put them back in the nest. But if it appears injured or anything, like instead of just having fallen out of the nest, if it does appear to have a broken wing or something like that, that would be a good time to contact a rehabber. But at the end of the day, like I said, you can always just call that phone number and get that advice. But you actually can. You can put them back in the nest.
0: Good deal. Man, it's always a pleasure, Jake, big time, to come by and chat. Of course, remember, it is your Chattanooga Zoo, so chatzoo.org. Become a member. Go there and get all these discounts and all these perks and things we've been talking about. And Bendy doing okay? How's Bendy?
1: Bendy,
0: the
2: poodoo.
0: The hoodoo.
1: Oh, Benny. Bendy. Yeah. Thank you.
0: Benny, not Bendy.
1: Benny's doing good. He is out on his habitat in the South America section. He's in between like the jaguars and the spider monkeys.
0: Okay.
1: So you can find him out there. Yeah, he's doing good. They're a little bit timid, hoodoo are. So if you don't see him, he has an off exhibit space that's also air conditioned. So he might be hanging out in there.
0: Yeah.
1: But yeah,
0: Benny, shouldn't we
1: Benny's
0: all
1: out and
0: on
1: about.
0: Days like today?
1: Yeah, exactly.
0: You guys are awesome. Thank you so much for coming by. Liz, God bless you. We're praying for you as you get back to school.
2: Thank you.
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4: Good morning. I'm Sierra Rucker, and here are your J103 headlines from the Local 3 Newsroom. Cleveland City residents fear about the possibility of a new data center involving almost 400 acres in Bradley County. City officials reassure that the space along Lower River Road is not intended to be used for a data center. The annex was requested by Wright Brothers Construction for what they describe as a TA travel stop, but several residents remained worried about the future of the property. A lightning strike is to blame for a massive house fire that blocked Ottawa-Ringo Road for hours on Monday night. The closest fire hydrant was a considerable distance from the home. The home is heavily damaged. No one was injured. Chattanooga City Council is changing the way it operates. The new move aims to condense committees and streamline processes. Council spent more than 2 hours discussing ways to agree and move forward. With the compromise of quarterly meetings, committees reduced to 7, and committee quorum concerns. That's your Local 3 News on J103.
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J103 with Holly Brand, and that's I Know Somebody. Hey, let's jump into God's Word today from Ephesians chapter 4, verse 32. Be kind and compassionate to one another, forgiving each other, just as in Christ God forgave you. All right, so this is a tough question. Have you hurt somebody? Maybe you shared their secret. Maybe you misled them, or maybe you purposely cause them great pain. You know, it takes a brave person to acknowledge when they've messed up and when they need to ask for forgiveness. And not just with family and friends, but with your enemies as well. Our Heavenly Father has forgiven me and us for so much, and it's His will that we offer forgiveness as well. It's part of the Lord's Prayer, actually. Relationships can be so difficult. A careless word or action can be misunderstood. A joke can get out of hand sometimes. Oh, I'm so guilty of that one. We just plain mess up sometimes. There are times we say or we do something that seems unforgivable. You know, feelings get hurt and the plans and reputations are ruined, or even physical injuries may result. God has called us to take the compassionate step of forgiveness. He wants our heart to be soft and to be kind, to be thoughtful, sympathetic too. A heart filled with bitterness and hostility, I'm telling you, it just eats at your spirit. So show compassion, offer mercy, and free yourself from the hold that unforgiveness has in your life. Remember all that God has forgiven you for and me for. Lord, please help me to be quick to seek forgiveness when I've messed up and I've wronged other people. Help me soften my own heart and forgive the people in my life who've hurt me. God, make me more like you. Amen. So today, you know what's coming. Is there somebody in your life that you just can't seem to forgive? How's that affecting your joy? Can you forgive them even if they don't ask for it?

0: Jay Prather, and God does use all things. Good morning. Okay, so I am always amazed at how incredible Dollywood is. We gave away tickets all summer long for that in Splash Country. One of our teammates went to Splash Country yesterday, and we learned the new Night Flight Expedition is now open there at Dollywood. This new incredible attraction that kind of combines several different type rides into one, and it's for the whole family. The whole family can ride it there. But the storytelling, the detail that goes into these attractions, these rides, these new additions, it's not just, hey, we're going to put together another ride over here, let's throw it up like they do at some amusement parks. Kings Island was one of those that I grew up in. Six Flags over Georgia is like that. But no, Dollywood, it's all kind of immersive and all kind of connected, kind of like Disney too. For example, I learned this about the new Night Flight Expedition. The mascots are Cora and Jasper Oakley. They're people. And the storyline is they are Uncle Ned Oakley's nephew and niece. They're twins. We met Uncle Ned Oakley when the last ride opened up in Dollywood, Big Bear. He was the main character behind that. Not only that, but once you find the secret lake on this ride, the Night Flight Expedition, you learn that that secret lake is actually the underground water source that brings life to Wildwood Grove's Wildwood Tree. That's a real thing that has all the colorful glowing canopy there. I mean, it's just brilliant, the fact that they think that far ahead. Instead of just, let's put in a new ride, it's like, okay, how are we going to put this and fit this into what we're doing? Check it all out. It's at Dollywood.com.
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0: 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Reese Peanut Butter Cups. Always my favorite candy. I like Almond Joys too, but Reese Peanut Butter Cups, love them. 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
0: Hi, I'm Ted, and you've heard my wife and I on our journey with Be the New You with Dr. Wall. 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
10: We will rebound into the mid-90s this afternoon with plenty of sunshine. Tonight, we'll drop into the 70s with increasing clouds after midnight. There will be the chance for some showers and maybe a few storms. Thursday morning, we'll clear out by the afternoon with highs in the 90s. And then another round of showers and storms will be possible Thursday night into Friday morning. For the latest, download the Local 3 weather app. I'm Storm Alert Meteorologist Clay Smith.
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0: perfectly.
1: J103, that's Micah Tyler and Perfectly. Okay, there's always the debate. Pumpkin spice lattes start hitting the market. In fact, today is the day that they're being unveiled at Dunkin'. So if you want to be the first one today, go for it. Next Tuesday, it'll be at Starbucks there. And then all of a sudden, we get pumpkin spice everything, right? From toilet paper to mouthwash, whatever. Here's a couple jerks.
2: Listen here, girl. I really appreciate you having me over for pumpkin spice coffee with pumpkin spice creamer and pumpkin spice muffins with pumpkin spice icing. But girl, look, if you don't pump them brakes, you're going to have to go find some pumpkin spice chalk to outline my dead body, because I'm about to drop dead right here by your pumpkin spice candles.
1: Maybe, okay, you see, it's not much of an exaggeration there. But I think I've got the solution to the problem. It's going to require compromise on both sides. Summer people like me, fall people like my wife. I think there should be an outside average temperature where pumpkin spice lattes are legal. Because it's just too hot to be thinking about fall, isn't it?
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J103. Does it get any more classic than that song from Casting Crowns? And that's Just Be Held. And sometimes we wonder, how could God hold me? Surely I've messed up too much. There is no way he could forgive me. You know what that comes from? That caused for maybe unforgiveness in our life, like we talked about in our morning devotion earlier this hour, or last hour, excuse me. No, this hour. There's so many things that I can do. I can neglect God. I cannot read his word. I cannot worship. I can do and what I'm doing is, it's like pouring hamburger grease down a grill. I mean, down a drain. Eventually, you're going to get a clog. And if you're feeling that right now, I've got the solution. You can go to j103.com, and then, or actually, you don't have to go to j103.com. Just pull up your phone. 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Just download that, and then when you're in the YouVersion Bible app, which has any translation of the Bible you want to read or other devotionals, there's some Bible reading plans that we have contributed and are there. Just under the little search engine, just go to Come On, Let's Go with no spaces, and you'll see a whole bunch of them. And the one that I'm talking about there, all clogged up, is right there for you. You can check that out. You can get connected with God today, and you can clear that clog. Or maybe it's a clog with a relationship that you've got with somebody else. Same principles. There's some great advice there. The one I'm talking about is a 7-day Bible reading plan that you can find at the YouVersion Bible app. Or you can check more about it at j103.com.

0: J103, so true. If there is anything good in me, you can't look at me. You got to look at God. He's the one responsible for any of that, for sure. Well, the kind of heat that we experienced this weekend, and it's going to be hot again today as we get up to 95, can really affect and change the way we do our day, right? I mean, the steering wheel's hot. The seat can be hot. Walking across a parking lot feels like real exercise. Well, the National Weather Service says that heat index readings in parts of our area have been approaching or exceeding 100 degrees during this hot stretch. So here's my J103 challenge for you today. Notice somebody who has to work outside in it. Maybe it's the landscaper. Maybe it's the road crew. Maybe it's that construction worker, those people building that house. Maybe it's a delivery driver. Maybe it's the utility crew. The school crossing guard. And if you've got an extra cold bottle of water, offer it to them. You'll make scripture come alive right there, right? If you offered a drink of water in my name, Jesus said. If you see somebody working outside, thank them. A really small act of kindness can feel pretty big when somebody's been standing in this August Chattanooga, Tennessee Valley heat all day, right? Hope and encouragement doesn't always have to be complicated. Sometimes it's just ice cold and comes in a plastic bottle.
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0: Hi, I'm Ted, and you've heard my wife and I on our journey with Be the New You with Dr. Wall. Well, we are hearing testimonies from listeners who are going and experiencing a great turnaround in their lives. In fact, hey, Lisa, what did you like most about the program?
8: I am just thrilled with my results. It is worth it if for no other reason how I feel and the level of inflammation that has been taken away from me, which I could almost cry over. It's just, you don't understand it until, and I know there are people out there that are going through the same thing, and that's why I think this is so important to share, because you don't have to stay like that. There is something you can do. This has been the answer for me, and I think it would probably be the answer for you.
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11: J103 weather. We will rebound into the mid-90s this afternoon with plenty of sunshine. Tonight, we'll drop into the 70s with increasing clouds after midnight. There will be the chance for some showers and maybe a few storms Thursday morning. We'll clear out by the afternoon with highs in the 90s. And then another round of showers and storms will be possible Thursday night into Friday morning. For the latest, download the Local 3 weather app. I'm Storm Alert Meteorologist Clay Smith.
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0: J103 with Tasha Layton, and that's Worship Through It. How are you doing? I hope you're doing well. By lunchtime today, it's going to be sunny and 86. Clay's coming up here in just a bit with your complete forecast. I want to be completely honest with you. You know, always want to do that, by the way. Our J103 Share-a-thon is coming up in September here in just a couple of weeks, and it couldn't be any more timely. Well, it could be time. It could be tomorrow, God. This morning, we were giving away some Nougat Splash tickets, and one of our faithful J103 families, the Canadas, Daryl, won the Nougat Splash tickets today. And at the end of our conversation this morning, this is what Daryl, what he said.
1: Well, I sure appreciate you, Ted, with all you do. I love your segues into the giving, because I think it's so important to have people understand just what you guys are doing and the need. And I know there's, I think, especially in this day and age with all that's going on with the economy, how the need sometimes grows and changes a lot. So every morning you'll say, and speaking of, well, let's talk a little bit about it. So it kind of softens that blow to people, I think.
0: Well, I appreciate that, man, big time. And so right now is a really difficult time for our ministry financially. There have been other times where it's been difficult, but right now I've never seen it this difficult before. And so, again, we're praying daily that God gets us to the first day of Share-a-thon, because we know once it's Share-a-thon and we share with you every sync between every song, the needs and what God is doing through the testimonies and all of that, people really seem to get plugged in then, and they renew their pledges and all of that. Well, $80,000 is what the need is between now and September 14th. Can I count on you to be one of the first people to say, I'm not going to wait till September 14th. I'm going to give right now. 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

0: J103 with Matt Maher and Chris Brown, and that's I Just Want to Be in the Room. I do too. I just want to be in the room when God shows up, don't you? I mean, he's here all the time, but when he shows up, I want to make sure I'm there as well, praising and worshiping him. You know, I think there's two kinds of people in August. Person number one, pumpkin spice is back. Get the decorations out. Where are my sweaters? That's my wife. Person number two, it is 97 degrees. Put the pumpkin down. That would be me. Starbucks says fall officially arrives there August 25th. Dunkin' said today. But it raises a bigger question. When does fall officially begin at your house? A, when pumpkin spice comes back. B, maybe it's when school starts. C, September 1st, right after Labor Day. D, first college football Saturday. E, when the temperature finally drops below 80. Or F, not until the calendar says September 22nd when the fall equinox is, when it's officially fall. And you already know where I stand on that, right? I'm not rushing summer out the door. Summer and I still have a lot of business to conduct, okay, between now and then. So finish this sentence for me. It officially feels like fall when... Think about that carefully. No. Have a great day. We'll see you back tomorrow morning at 5 right here on J103, where it will officially still be summer.
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0: And it's one of those things that once we kind of start doing it, it's a little bit difficult to stop. Hey, I'm Amanda on J103, and I have found on those days when I'm not feeling super great about things, a little bit grumpy, a little bit grouchy, just taking a few moments and a little piece of paper or even the notes app in your phone, you're just kind of jotting down a few of those blessings that you've seen. You had a great cup of coffee this morning. Your kid was in a good mood when you dropped him off to school. You went home and you were able to get a few things done. Yeah, just starting with a few things often gets that snowball started, and then you realize there's a lot of things to be grateful for.
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17: We will rebound into the mid-90s this afternoon with plenty of sunshine. Tonight, we'll drop into the 70s with increasing clouds after midnight. There will be the chance for some showers and maybe a few storms. Thursday morning, we'll clear out by the afternoon with highs in the 90s. And then another round of showers and storms will be possible Thursday night into Friday morning. For the latest, download the Local 3 weather app. I'm Storm Alert Meteorologist Clay Smith.
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0: for Mercy Me. It is well on J103. I'm Amanda. Anyone else have a challenge with screen time and the kids? They want to watch a movie. They want to be on their iPad. Maybe they have a phone and it's taken over their entire lives. I saw an idea from one dad and I kind of love what he's done. He has this checklist of 7 things. And he said, if you want screen time, you've got to complete all of them. He's like, I'm not telling you you have to do these things. If you don't want to do them, that's fine. You just don't get your screens. So here's what his list looks like. Clean your room, do your assigned chores, make sure you're reading a little bit, get some exercise in, prepare for the next day, make sure the toilets in the house are flushed, and then make sure your laundry is done. And yeah, I know this is a list for his kids, but I feel like as grown-ups, we could look at these things too and go, you know what? If these things aren't done, I'm not vegging out until they are.
1: 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This August, Grace Baptist Academy's high school students will be the first to return to campus, marking an exciting milestone in our rebuilding journey. While there's still work ahead, we praise God for his faithfulness and thank every person who prayed, encouraged, and supported us along the way. Grace Baptist Academy, where God's grace transforms.
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0: 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Hey, I'm Amanda on J103. Whether it's a new job opportunity or maybe a new boat or that next vacation, or if I just do this fitness plan, that's the thing that's going to make my heart feel whole again. And yeah, none of those things are necessarily bad. However, when we put all of our hope in that stuff, it eventually does let us down. You know what doesn't? The way, the truth, the life, that hope that we have in Jesus.
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9: We will rebound into the mid-90s this afternoon with plenty of sunshine. Tonight, we'll drop into the 70s with increasing clouds after midnight. There will be the chance for some showers and maybe a few storms. Thursday morning, we'll clear out by the afternoon with highs in the 90s. And then another round of showers and storms will be possible Thursday night into Friday morning. For the latest, download the Local 3 weather app. I'm Storm Alert Meteorologist Clay Smith.
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0: On the night you're falling all to pieces, you can bring your lonely heart to Jesus. 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

0: So for anybody who's a little bit sad because they have a kid that's moving out this fall, can I give you a little encouragement? Their stuff is going to stay with you forever. Hey, I'm Amanda on J103, and I was cleaning out a closet earlier this week, and it's the bedroom of my 15-year-old son, and yet I have stuff in there from my daughter who is 22 and hasn't lived at home for a couple of years. Well, it turns out our house is not the only one dealing with this. Half of us have stuff at our parents' house, no matter how old we are. So whether it's childhood keepsakes, memorabilia, a wedding dress, that stuff you got from your wedding 15 years ago that you've never actually had a use for, yeah, more than half of us using our parents' house for storage.
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0: just like a child can bring a broken toy and give it to a parent and say, hey, can you help me put this back together? 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Hey there, I'm Amanda on J103. 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

0: Has anyone else had this experience where you feel like you're on top of things? You're like, all right, I have this meeting planned. It's going to go really well. And then all of a sudden, people start asking questions and they start making accusations. And the room feels a little bit hostile. In that moment when you felt like I was doing okay, ooh, all of a sudden, I feel like I'm not doing okay. And I'd like to climb under this table. Hey, I'm Amanda on J103. Well, if that has happened to you this week, just know you are not alone. It happened to me on Monday, and oof, I'm still kind of recovering. But man, songs like the one we just heard, they really serve as a good reminder that no matter what's going on, we are highly favored, we are deeply loved, and because of what Jesus did on that cross for us, our future is secure, even if things at work might feel a little bit shaky.
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12: We will rebound into the mid-90s this afternoon with plenty of sunshine. Tonight, we'll drop into the 70s with increasing clouds after midnight. There will be the chance for some showers and maybe a few storms. Thursday morning, we'll clear out by the afternoon with highs in the 90s. And then another round of showers and storms will be possible Thursday night into Friday morning. For the latest, download the Local 3 weather app. I'm Storm Alert Meteorologist Clay Smith.
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0: So what time do you plan to eat dinner tonight? Hey there, I'm Amanda on J103. For some of us, we're like, I don't know. Kids have sports. It's probably going to be 9:30 and it's going to be a peanut butter sandwich right before they go to bed. Well, for those who are a little bit older, maybe you do the early bird special thing. You do 4:30, 5 o'clock. You want to beat the rush and maybe get some good deals as well. Well, it turns out earlier dinner is actually pretty good for our health. They say those who finish up dinner before 5:15 in the afternoon, they tend to lose weight, they have less acid reflux, and they actually get better sleep. So maybe earlier dinner is going to save you some cash, but it could be really good for your overall health as well.
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0: Have you noticed there's a lot of things trying to get your attention right now? 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Hey, we're relaunching sermon series at church this fall, and we could really use your support. 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Feels like we got so much on our plates that we're not doing anything well and we're losing the sight of the most important things. So I want to give you permission that even though it could be a really good thing, go ahead and say no to a couple of those things. 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And I feel like you're going to feel better in the process.
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10: We will rebound into the mid-90s this afternoon with plenty of sunshine. Tonight, we'll drop into the 70s with increasing clouds after midnight. There will be the chance for some showers and maybe a few storms. Thursday morning, we'll clear out by the afternoon with highs in the 90s. And then another round of showers and storms will be possible Thursday night into Friday morning. For the latest, download the Local 3 weather app. I'm Storm Alert Meteorologist Clay Smith.
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0: So where have you seen God show up lately? Have you had a chance to share that with somebody else? Hey there, I'm Amanda on J103. And I think sometimes we keep those things to ourselves because we don't want to brag. We don't want to seem like everything is going great. But when we see God show up and we tell others about it, it reminds them that He is working in our waiting. He is active. He's paying attention to what's going on in our lives. And they can believe that that can happen for them as well.
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0: I know some of our students going to be experiencing that over the next several weeks as they find their way into college for the very first time. Okay, where do I fit in? Hey, I'm Amanda on J103. Our daughter is moving to campus next week, her first time really away from home. And I thought this was a really good piece of advice. Go ahead and keep that dorm door open. Yeah, of course, when you're sleeping, you want to close it. You want to have safety and privacy. But keeping it open, peeking in, making a compliment like, oh, I really like how you've decorated your room. That can be a great way to make some friends, to find your space. Because if we just keep our doors shut and put our faces in our phones, it's going to be a really lonely college experience. And that's not what you want that season to be.
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0: He is Kate Thompson on J103. Hey there, I'm Amanda. 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Our listening family will be as well. 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
15: We will rebound into the mid-90s this afternoon with plenty of sunshine. Tonight, we'll drop into the 70s with increasing clouds after midnight. There will be the chance for some showers and maybe a few storms. Thursday morning, we'll clear out by the afternoon with highs in the 90s. And then another round of showers and storms will be possible Thursday night into Friday morning. For the latest, download the Local 3 weather app. I'm Storm Alert Meteorologist Clay Smith.
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0: So yeah, this mess that you find yourself in right now, God can use that for good as well. Hey, I'm Amanda on J103. 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

0: So there is never a bad time to look at the things that God has done and say, thank you, Lord. That was Chris Tomlin on J103. I'm Amanda. Thank you for making us a part of your day. Brad is on his way in next. I'll be back again tomorrow morning on J103.
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0: Ephesians 6. Ephesians 6. Got to put on that suit of armor, don't you? It's We the Kingdom and Rescue Me on J103. Hi, I'm Brad. Just like you, looking forward to the weekend and pumpkin spice latte. Now, when you hear those words, what is your first emotion? If you thought, can't we wait at least until never? Well, then let's you and I go out and have a cup of hot mocha. I'll even pay for the whipped cream. But if you said, oh my gosh, I cannot wait for my first, then you're going to be happy to know. Starbucks is going to be bringing out your favorite drink earlier than ever before. You're going to be able to take your first sip next Tuesday.
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0: words of hope and encouragement from Josiah Queen and Can't Steal My Joy on J103. I'm Brad, and I just checked my handy-dandy Local 3 weather app, and Friday, there's no rain in the forecast, which means we're going to watch the sun go down at sunset on the square this Friday from 5 to 8 at Cambridge Square in Ottawa. I'd encourage you to come on out. Bring the kids, too. Nothing else going down on a Friday. What, we got live music, you can play some games, you can check out the craft vendors, and you can get some great food. I meant, have you been out to Cambridge Square lately? Yeah, that's a good place to hang out, isn't it? You know what? I'd encourage you to come on out because we're just going to spend the evening, just as my wife would say, chillaxing. I know nobody says that anymore, but my wife still says it, and so, yeah. We are definitely going to chillax. And by the way, for everything you need to know about Sunset on the Square, this Friday from 5 to 8, you can find more information on our J103 Hope and Encouragement Facebook page.
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9: We will rebound into the mid-90s this afternoon with plenty of sunshine. Tonight, we'll drop into the 70s with increasing clouds after midnight. There will be the chance for some showers and maybe a few storms. Thursday morning will clear out by the afternoon with highs in the 90s. And then another round of showers and storms will be possible Thursday night into Friday morning. For the latest, download the Local 3 weather app. I'm Storm Alert Meteorologist Clay Smith.
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1: You know, I wonder if that's a good thing to try to sneak the gospel into my dad's ears. He can't see, but he definitely can hear, and he is a great fan of that style of music you're listening to. The doo-wop, yeah, it's perfectly. Do-dum, do-dum. Colton Dixon, Micah Tyler on J103. I'm Brad, and by the way, with the kids back in school, and you shuffling them to all their after-school activities, your extra time has probably come to a dead halt. I mean, during the summertime, you guys were probably extremely active. But now, it's get them up, get them to school, pick them up, take them to practice, get them home, get them to bed, rinse and repeat. And you're saying, yeah, Brad, you're right. I just don't have time for exercise. Well, there may be some hope. Note the word may be some hope. There's a scientific study that came out that says if you just think about exercise, that's going to trick your body into believing that it's already worked out. The key is treating your brain to know where your body parts are and imagine them being exercised. So let's try this together, okay? All right. I am now lifting 50-pound barbells. All right. If you've ever seen me before, you know, I'm 110 wet being dragged through a fence, right? So I'm going to think. Here I go. I'm thinking I'm lifting these 50-pound barbells, and I'm looking at the biceps, and I'll be back with you.
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0: the words of hope and encouragement coming in from Brandon Lake. It's Miracle Child on J103. I'm Brad, and if you're seeing a lot of traffic over by Macaulay, Bailey, in that neck of the woods, it's moving day at UTC. And it kind of reminds me of when I left my hometown and went to San Diego State University to pursue my Bachelor's of Science in Radio Management. The school had more people going to it than my hometown. And I wouldn't say I was sheltered, but let's just say it was an incredibly eye-opening experience. And by the way, if you got a child staying in the dorms, I heard Amanda say this earlier today, and I thought it was really wise. If you want to make friends, keep your dorm door open. Now, obviously, you're not going to keep it open when you're sleeping or, you know, when you're down to the commons. But just imagine that. I mean, people are moving in. They're looking for friends. They're just kind of wandering the halls. People will pop in, say hi, maybe compliment on your decorating. But seriously, that is a great way to make friends. Just keep your dorm door open for a while.
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13: Remember the alabaster box? 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
15: Hi, I'm Ted, and you've heard my wife and I on our journey with Be the New You with Dr. Wall. 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In fact, hey, Lisa, what did you like most about the program?
16: I have found the program to be so extremely effective. I went into the consultation thinking, okay, I've got 20 pounds I really want to lose, and I'm very active, and nothing I was doing was making anything change. And so I heard this commercial on J103 and I thought, this has got to be legit. So that gave me some confidence. What I did not anticipate.

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0: you got to admit, man, we got some dynamic worship leaders that are raising the roof. Chandler Moore, Phil Wickham, and John Reddick, who you just heard with Holding On, Praise God. I'm Brad, and as we're both looking forward to the weekend, we've got Fall Share-a-thon coming up, where it's your chance to partner with the ministry. And I got to admit, this has been one of the most financially challenging seasons in our ministry's history. I mean, things right now are uber tight. But you know what? Our mission has not changed, because every day you are faced with a trial, a situation, a decision, or you know someone that is. Well, we want to make sure that we get you through it with hope and encouragement, music and ministry, and definitely have lives changed. 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

0: The words of encouragement coming in from Jeremy Rosado. Keep holding on G103. I'm Brad for your ride home. And being radio, I guess it doesn't really bother me, but it's kind of strange that people don't have radios anymore. 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Covered in sawdust. Well, you don't want to bring that into the house when you're trying to get your worship on, right? Well, if you do have an Amazon smart speaker, just say, Alexa, play J103 radio. 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And I think the right song at just the right time for you.
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14: J103 Weather. We will rebound into the mid-90s this afternoon with plenty of sunshine. Tonight, we'll drop into the 70s with increasing clouds after midnight. There will be the chance for some showers and maybe a few storms. Thursday morning, we'll clear out by the afternoon with highs in the 90s. And then another round of showers and storms will be possible Thursday night into Friday morning. For the latest, download the Local 3 weather app. I'm Storm Alert Meteorologist Clay Smith.
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0: words of hope and encouragement coming in from Jamie McDonald. Ain't no way. I'm Brad, and by the way, if you know someone that's looking for a job, the Goodwill Opportunity Center is hosting a hiring event. Burlington's brand new store is going to be opening in Brainerd not too long from now. And if you're interested in joining that team, head to 7601 East Brainerd, Tuesday, August 25th through August 28th. That's next week. Again, 7601 East Brainerd Road through the 25th through the 28th between 10 and 4 as Burlington brings a brand new store to Brainerd.
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0: words of hope and encouragement coming in from Blanca and Ryan Ellis. It's I'm Yours on J103. I'm Brad, and as we look forward to the weekend, do you love Vols football and live music? Well, check this out. Finley Stadium is hosting a free inaugural Southside Night on Saturday, September 12th, where you can watch the Vols take on Georgia Tech. It's going to be on the big screen, and you can catch music there, too. There's going to be food trucks and yard games and a whole lot of other cool things, so I'd encourage you to check it out. Again, it's the Southside Knights coming in Saturday, September 12th at Finley Stadium.
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2: I'm David Carroll. The president and CEO of Common Spirit, formerly CHI Memorial, is retiring after a 37-year healthcare career. Janelle Riley has spent the past decade at the hospital. The company praised Riley's leadership and compassionate care. Operation Move-In underway at the University of Tennessee at Chattanooga. You may have noticed some traffic and road closures. This is taking place today and tomorrow, marking the kickoff for the 2026 fall semester. UTC fall opening continues with events and resources to help students get settled in and handle last-minute details before classes start. And Ms. Wanda, also known by many as the program lady, was recognized before last night's first pitch at the Chattanooga Lookouts game. Wanda Goins' history with the Lookouts and commitment to making baseball fans feel at home is being honored in the Bessie Smith Cultural Center's History Makers exhibit. I'm David Carroll, Local 3 News.
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0: 103 with Jay King featuring Blanca. It's Hard Place. I'm Brad on the ride home. And you haven't made plans for the 21st yet, have you? Oh, yeah. Come out and party with us. Well, actually, it's not going to be like one of those kind of parties. It's basically going to be a... Thank you, Father. It's finally Friday. It's called Sunset on the Square. It's going to be taking place at Cambridge Square in Ottawa from 5 till 8. I want to encourage you to come on out. I'm going to be broadcasting live. And we're going to have live music. We're going to have some games for you and the kids. We're going to have some great food. We're going to have some craft vendors out there. But basically, it's just one of those days that we're going to look westward and just enjoy a beautiful Tennessee sunset. Love to see you out there. Sunset on the Square. And for everything you need to know, you can go to J103 Hope and Encouragement Facebook page.
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3: 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This is Professor John Davis at Kia Cleveland on South Lee Highway. 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

0: J103 with Phil Wickham and Homesick for Heaven. And there's probably a lot of people at UTC that are probably homesick right now. Never been away from home, going to college for the first time. Man, well, I hope as you're listening to J103, you're receiving hope and encouragement. I'm Brad for your ride home. And by the way, if I don't know if you checked out the morning devotion with Ted earlier today. You can always catch it on our J103 Hope and Encouragement Facebook page. But it was pretty powerful, and I'd like to share it with you. It's called Compassion. That's one thing we definitely need more of in this world, correct? Have you hurt someone? Perhaps you shared their secret, you misled them, or purposely caused them great pain. Man, my hand is in the air on this one. You know, it takes a brave person to acknowledge wrongdoing and ask for forgiveness. Not with just family and friends, but with enemies as well. You know, your Heavenly Father has forgiven you for so much, and it is His will that you offer forgiveness as well. In fact, it says in Ephesians 4:32, one of my favorite books of the Bible, be kind and compassionate to one another, forgiving each other, just as in Christ God forgave you. We got to admit, relationships are difficult, right? I mean, a careless word or action can be misunderstood, a joke can get out of hand, or sometimes we just plain mess up. Again, my hand is in the air on this one. You know, there are times that we say or do something that just seems unforgivable. Feelings get hurt, plans and reputations are ruined, and physical injuries may result. Can I say my hand's in the air on this one too? But God has called us to take the compassionate step of forgiveness. He wants our hearts to be soft, kind, thoughtful, sympathetic. You know, a heart filled with bitterness and hostility, man, that just eats at your spirit. I'd encourage you to show compassion, offer mercy, and free yourself from the hold of unforgiveness in your life. Remember that all that God has done for you. And would you pray this small prayer with me? Lord, help me be quick to seek forgiveness when I wrong others. Help me soften my own heart and forgive the people in my life who have hurt me. Make me more like you. In Jesus' name, amen.
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8: J-103 weather. Mostly clear skies. Tonight's going to be warm. We'll see the humidity building back in. Hot and humid for your Thursday. And we're going to start the day Thursday with some scattered showers and thunderstorms during the morning hours. Even a low-end risk of one or two storms producing some damaging winds. We'll keep an eye out for that. Thursday afternoon will clear out, but it's going to be hot and muggy. The high 94, the heat index about 102. I'm Chief Meteorologist David Carnes for the Local 3 Storm Alert Team.
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0: the words of hope and the words of encouragement coming in from Zach Williams, featuring Ben Fuller. It's Wait For Me on J103. I'm Brad for your ride home. And I don't know if you know this or not. I've shared it before, but I'm going through the book of Proverbs. There are 915 verses. It's going to take probably about 2.5 years to go through it. But just imagine the wisdom that we're just going to soak in and be immersed in. And I'm glad you're on this journey with me. And today we're on Proverbs 5:17. And I just want to share this encouragement with you. And Proverbs 5 so far seems to be all about the relationship that you have with your spouse. Proverbs 5:17 says, "Let them be yours alone, never to be shared with strangers." And so what I got out of it is, you know, there are just some things in life that are meant to be protected, especially the relationship you're committed to. I just want to encourage you, don't give away to someone else what was meant to belong to you and your spouse. And there are just so many different distractions, so many different temptations. Some of them are physical. Some of them are, you know what I'm talking about. So I'd encourage you to guard your heart, guard your marriage, invest in the person that God gave you. The rewards are so beneficial.
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0: 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I'm Brad, and I was talking to a few folks at a small group the other day, and they said, we'd love to listen to you, but we just get static. And I'm like thinking, where are you? And I guess they're in a small pocket up there on Lookout Mountain. So I told them there's actually another frequency. So if you're in Red Bank, Normal Park, Bright School, up to the North Shore, into Signal Mountain in that area, I would encourage you to try 105.9. 105.9 on the FM dial. Yeah, that's for the people that's in the North Shore area, so you won't be hearing. I guess when you go over the old Johnny Bridge, it just starts going static at 102.7 and 103.1. So again, 105.9. Next time you're in that area, check it out.
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3: 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This is Professor John Davis at Kia Cleveland on South Lee Highway, and this is Car Buying 101. 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
7: Mostly clear skies. Tonight's going to be warm. We'll see the humidity building back in. Hot and humid for your Thursday. And we're going to start the day Thursday with some scattered showers and thunderstorms during the morning hours. Even a low-end risk of one or two storms producing some damaging winds. We'll keep an eye out for that. Thursday afternoon will clear out, but it's going to be hot and muggy. The high 94, the heat index about 102. I'm Chief Meteorologist David Carnes for the Local 3 Storm Alert Team.
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0: 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And if your schedule has you going every which way, sometimes reconnecting with God starts with just a few minutes and a willingness to open His Word. That's why I'm a great fan of the YouVersion Bible app. If you don't have it, just look for the brown icon that says Holy Bible. Besides different versions of the Bible, there are thousands of Bible reading plans waiting for you, covering things like hope, forgiveness, anxiety, and parenting. In fact, our sister ministry, Come On, Let's Go, has several plans available, including the brand new one called The Clogged Soul. 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Just search Come On, Let's Go. It's all one word, no apostrophe, and the YouVersion Bible app. And when you finish, please leave a rating. It's a simple way to help spread the word.
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